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Frischer Rock von Airborne. Keep me alive after death. Keep me alive. Airborne. Alive after death.

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I say you look so fine that I really want to make you mine. 4, 5, 6, come on and get your kicks. Now you don't need

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It's a 1, 2, 3, take my hand and come with me, because you look so fine that I really wanna make you mine. Really wanna make you mine. 4, 5, 6, come on and get your kicks. Now you don't need money.

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1: Rumors spread around. 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But the shack outside the game. If you know what I'm talking about, just let me know if you wanna go to that home out on the range. They got a lot of nice girls.

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murder, and the judge's gavel fell. Jury found him guilty, gave him 16.

Legenden. Rock FM. Frischer Rock von Evanescence. Evanescence. Who will you follow?